Sick of hospitals to paper over cracks. You weren't scared at all, but never turned away. Well, fuck 'em, fuck 'em, fuck 'em, fuck 'em all.

0: tell you. I made this for you. It says sorry. Sorry about what? I had sex with Harry. I had sex with your boyfriend. I'm sorry, Alyssa. I'm so sorry.
1: Are you me?
0: No, I'm not. I'm not.
1: Why would you? You thought this would make our friendship better?
0: No, I didn't think this would make it better, Alyssa, but what? I needed to you because you need to get him out of your life. Like, are you kidding me? Why are you with him? If he can go on and cheat with your best friend, why are you with him?
1: I can't believe you think that. How do you think you doing this would fix my relationship or even end it?
0: I'm not trying to end your relationship, but you guys aren't in a good place, are you?
1: Jerry, can you move this for me?
2: Move the food?
1: Yeah, please.

0: All I know is it's about to get messy in here. Yes. That's all I know. It's about to get messy in here.
1: What's gonna happen with this relationship?
0: I'm done. I'm done with you. You can kiss me goodbye.
2: God, no. I don't want those cameras on me no more.
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1: 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Justin
2: Bieber. Popstar Justin Bieber denied he fathered a child.
3: There is a lot of good that comes with celebrity, you know that. There is also a pretty white hot spotlight, and you
4: of
3: found
4: course.
3: Yourself under it recently.
4: Yeah.
3: Some headlines.
4: Set the record straight, none of it is true.
3: Do you know this woman?
4: Never met the woman.
3: No?
4: So.
3: Okay. All right, well, obviously this is what comes along with
4: exactly.
3: Life in the fast lane, as they say.

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Listen to the mariachi play at midnight. Are you with me? Are you with me?

0: 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Kos dere!
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2: No, Billy, I haven't done that dance since my wife died.
3: There's a whole crowd of people out there who need to learn how to do the scarn.
4: Don't ask questions.

0: Castrian's addiction.
1: I'm really, really sorry. I think I was just relieved to see that Michael Scarn got his confidence back.
2: Yeah, Michael, the movie's amazing.
3: It's like one of the best movies I've ever seen in my life.
0: Deadly fever, please don't ever break. Be my reliever, cause I don't self-medicate. And it burns like a gin and I like it. Put your lips on my skin and you might ignite it. 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Kinda like it. Bad, bad news. 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I'm the powder, you're the fuse. Just add some friction.

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Yeah, I just want to tonight right now. 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Yeah, I went out. I went to a couple of clubs. I don't know what's the best. Wine or water. Do you think I'm about a cold drink? I don't know. I'm delirious.

0: 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I need someone to put this weight on.
1: Fuck, I'm sorry.
2: Are you drunk right now?

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1: Hello, friend.

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0: Meghan Trainor. 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You're the moment.
1: What other words are you? That's it.
2: Okay.
1: Anyway, we're going to post in 13 minutes exactly. Don't miss it. Hashtag need you look. Hashtag ally. Don't ask about that one.
2: Are
1: any of your dancers single? Don't answer that.
2: Okay.
1: Be professional.
2: I'm sorry.
0: We're going to do it one more time for my account, and you're going to do it better.
2: All right. One more time? Just do it.

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0: Babe, isn't it so good that we're back together just in time for my birthday?
1: Yeah, sure.
2: Here's your card.
0: Oh, thank you.
1: I was going to get you flowers, but yeah. Figured everyone else would. Now you'd have too many.
0: What do you mean? You know I love flowers.
2: Listen, I've been thinking, we're so young. Let's just keep it chill. Let's keep it casual.

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1: You know I'm only gonna break your heart, right?
0: You wanna bet?
1: Bring it on.
2: Now I may not be the worst or the best, but you gotta respect my honesty. And I may break your heart, but I don't really think there's anybody as bomb as me. So you can tell

Thank you all so much for joining us this evening for our Stressed and Sexy support group. Oh, it's so nice to see new faces. When we last met, I asked you guys to prepare a poem that compares something that makes you feel stressed to something that makes you feel sexy. Lizzo, would you honor us by being the first?

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1: You know, I think I liked it better when her ponytail was a few centimeters higher.
2: Right. And I mean, who cares if she's happy? I don't want happy. I want Ari.
3: I miss the old Ari. You know, the singer.
4: You don't say. I hear she's starting her own artisanal hummus line next.
5: Oh my God, did she really do that?
6: Well, I read it on the internet, so it must be true.
5: Well, it must be.